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Soundgarden, cracking open our time together on a Thursday night with Bam Bam. Got Queen on the way, also Journey, Rush, Zeppelin, and now.

0: That's the boss, Bruce Springsteen, taking us back to 1984's huge, huge album. The title cut there, Born in the USA, as we're rocking and rolling all night long. Glad to be with you. I'll take you all the way up until midnight tonight with a little less talk, more music, including Queen next.
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2: Fair weather on tap as the night goes on. Pleasant temperatures. We're settling to the upper 50s. Quickly warming to the mid-80s by later on Friday. Lots of sun with an increasing south to southwesterly wind. It'll be dry and warm Saturday, Sunday, and for Columbus Day, highs from 80 to 85. I'm meteorologist Jennifer Naramore.

Zeppelin and The Ocean has been giving you more music and less talk all night long. November 28th, San Francisco will be the final show for the Final Frontier Tour with Journey. Here they are now.

0: Good riddance is Green Day. I remember that from the final episode of Seinfeld back in the day. Bam Bam keeping the company tonight. Got Stevie Nicks on the way. The Pumpkins next.
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Billy Squire and the Stroke, cracking open another hour on a Thursday night with Bam Bam. Got classic lineup of Van Halen on the way. We'll give you a little Metallica. Now it's Guns N' Roses.

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0: From the album Pump, it's Aerosmith and The Other Side, taking us back to 1990. Glad to be with you, hanging out, having a great time with you as always. It is Bam Bam with music from Foreigner coming up. Give you some AC/DC as well. And Metallica is next.
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2: Fair weather on tap as the night goes on. Pleasant temperatures were settling to the upper 50s, quickly warming to the mid 80s by later on Friday. Lots of sun with an increasing south to southwesterly wind. It'll be dry and warm Saturday, Sunday, and for Columbus Day, highs from 80 to 85. I'm meteorologist Jennifer Naramore.
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0: From the Hysteria album, it's Animal, rocking and rolling with you, having a good time. Hope you are as well. As Thursday is finally here. Looking forward to the weekend, technically, just a couple hours away from Friday. And just a few minutes away from ZZ Top, as well as Steve Miller Band.
1: 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More artists. It's mine. More music. More drops. Okay, just kidding about that last one. Or are we?
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It's Green Day with a little trip down the boulevard of broken dreams. Cracking open another hour of a Thursday night with Bam Bam, where we're giving you more music and less talk. Alice Cooper coming up, Foghat, Guns N' Roses, The Scorpions, The Eagles. Now Skid Row.

0: From 1973, it's Alice Cooper. No more Mr. Nice Guy. It's Bam Bam trying to be a nice guy, giving you the best music ever made. We're talking like the Scorpions and the Foo Fighters and Foghat. Gonna take a ride with them next.
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2: Fair weather on tap as the night goes on. Pleasant temperatures. We're settling to the upper 50s. Quickly warming to the mid 80s by later on Friday. Lots of sun with an increasing south to southwesterly wind. It'll be dry and warm Saturday, Sunday, and for Columbus Day, highs from 80 to 85. I'm meteorologist Jennifer Nairamore.
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0: From Appetite for Destruction, taking us back to 1987, Guns N' Roses, Paradise City. What a great year for hair metal and rock music in general, 1987. They often refer to it as the revolution of 87, and then just a great year, and then it kind of parlayed into grunge shortly after that. But still, we got some great music. And good music still to come, including Billy Idol with one of his signature tunes and the Eagles next.
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That's Journey giving it to you any way you want it. Crack it open another hour with Genesis on the way. Also, ZZ Top. Now, Manfred Mann's Earth Band, their version of the Bruce Springsteen hit.

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0: That's Genesis and Abba Cab. When asked about it, Phil Collins says, I don't think it means anything. We just kind of made it up. That's when you know you've made it. You can just throw a nonsensical word out there, and it becomes part of the lexicon. There you go. Now, on the way, we've got some classic lineup of Van Halen taking us back to Diver Down days, AC/DC from 1980, and Green Day next.
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2: Fair weather on tap as the night goes on. Pleasant temperatures were settled.

0: to the upper 50s, quickly warming to the mid 80s by later on Friday. Lots of sun with an increasing south to southwesterly wind. It'll be dry and warm Saturday, Sunday, and for Columbus Day, highs from 80 to 85. I'm meteorologist Jennifer Naira Moore.
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Van Halen with their version of the Roy Orbison tune, Oh, Pretty Woman, a video that kind of struck up some controversy back in the day. Here's some AC/DC for you.

0: Bad Company, Feel Like Making Love on a Thursday night with Bam Bam. Glad to be with you. Whatever we are doing together, I do appreciate you allowing me into your world for a bit. And I'll give you Metallica next.
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It's the final hour of your Thursday. Welcome to it. Bam Bam hanging out with you with Quiet Riot on the way. Also, Miss Benatar. Now it's Tom Petty.

0: Quiet Riot still out there on the road. Rudy Sarzo, the original bass player, the only original member back. And, you know, he's jumped bands a few times. But as of now, he is the only member of that used to be with Quiet Riot that's out there. But still sounding really, really good. On the way, Boston, Deep Purple, and Pat Benatar next.
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2: Fair weather on tap as the night goes on. Pleasant temperatures were settling to the upper 50s, quickly warming to the mid-80s by later on Friday. Lots of sun with an increasing south to southwesterly wind. It'll be dry and warm Saturday, Sunday, and for Columbus Day, highs from 80 to 85. I'm meteorologist Jennifer Naramore.
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1: It's more music and less talk all night long. Bam Bam, keeping you company tonight for a few more minutes. We've got Fleetwood Mac on the way. And the Beatles. Now it's Boston.

0: Fleetwood Mac and the Chain from the Rumours album. That's going to do it for us together tonight. Have a wonderful Friday, as it's just minutes away. I'll see you right back here tomorrow night. Until then, be good. Be careful. Bye-bye.
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1: Fair weather on tap as the night goes on. Pleasant temperatures. We're settling to the upper 50s. Quickly warming to the mid 80s by later on Friday. Lots of sun with an increasing south to southwesterly wind. It'll be dry and warm Saturday, Sunday, and for Columbus Day, highs from 80 to 85. I'm meteorologist Jennifer Naramore.
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1: Fair weather on tap as the night goes on. Pleasant temperatures. We're settling to the upper 50s. Quickly warming to the mid 80s by later on Friday. Lots of sun with an increasing south to southwesterly wind. It'll be dry and warm Saturday, Sunday, and for Columbus Day, highs from 80 to 85. I'm meteorologist Jennifer Naramore.
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1: Fair weather on tap as the night goes on. Pleasant temperatures were settling to the upper 50s, quickly warming to the mid 80s by later on Friday. Lots of sun with an increasing south to southwesterly wind. It'll be dry and warm Saturday, Sunday, and for Columbus Day, highs from 80 to 85. I'm meteorologist Jennifer Naramore.
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1: Fair weather on tap as the night goes on. Pleasant temperatures. We're settling to the upper 50s. Quickly warming to the mid 80s by later on Friday. Lots of sun with an increasing south to southwesterly wind. It'll be dry and warm Saturday, Sunday, and for Columbus Day, highs from 80 to 85. I'm meteorologist Jennifer Naramore.
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1: Mostly clear this morning. It's going to be sunny, breezy, warming on up today. Low 80s by the time we head to lunch. 87 later on this afternoon. Clear tonight, till low 63. Sunny and dry weather ahead. Saturday with a high 86. Saturday night's low 61. Breezy and mid 80s on Sunday afternoon. I'm meteorologist Ann Holliday.
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1: Mostly clear this morning. It's going to be sunny, breezy, warming on up today. Low 80s by the time we head to lunch. 87 later on this afternoon. Clear tonight, low 63. Sunny and dry weather ahead. Saturday with a high 86. Saturday night's low 61. Breezy and mid 80s on Sunday afternoon. I'm meteorologist Ann Holliday.

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0: There truly is no one like you, so hold your head up high, my friends. You're cruising with Cattle. I make my money for nothing. Basically just playing music all day. Got a long set of classic rock coming up. Gonna kick it off with some Dire Straits.
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1: Northwest Missouri State University is headed to Lawrence, Kansas for the NCAA pre-nationals meet on Sunday. The Bearcat women roll in after a second-place run at the Viking Invitational, fueled by Olivia Baker's third-place finish. The men took fifth. First-year distance coach Miles Bach is steering the program. Next, the Griffin Open on October 24th, then the MIAA Championships in St. Joseph on November 7th. In St. Joseph, the City Council lines up a work session for October 12th at 4:30 p.m. at City Hall. The focus? An update on the survey-guided action plan, alongside the Planning and Community Development Department. The session runs in the fourth-floor conference room. Council members are expected to review progress and outline next steps. Brown County Sheriff John Merchant is answering residents worried about unfamiliar people and vehicles turning up on rural roads. Similar reports are coming in from nearby counties. Patrols are being stepped up, and deputies are working with residents to tighten security and track whoever is tied to theft or vandalism. Merchant wants calls reported quickly with license plate numbers and clear descriptions. For news online, check out stjosephpost.com.
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0: Getting left far behind, that's Candlebox, and you are cruising with Cadle. They're originally from Bueller, Kansas, which is about 20 minutes away from my hometown of Hutchinson, Kansas. Now, I never got to meet them, but, you know, I feel like they're brethren.
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2: Mostly clear this morning. It's going to be sunny, breezy, warming on up today. Low 80s by the time we head to lunch, 87 later on this afternoon. Clear tonight, low 63. Sunny and dry weather ahead Saturday with a high 86. Saturday night's low 61, breezy and mid-80s on Sunday afternoon. I'm meteorologist Ann Holliday.
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0: man. It's time for a little guitarin' from Billy Gibbons. 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
1: Rumors spreading around in that Texas town about the shack outside the game. 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
2: Northwest Missouri State University's cross-country teams head to Lawrence, Kansas for the NCAA pre-nationals meet on Sunday, carrying momentum. The Bearcat women just took second at the Viking Invitational, powered by Olivia Backer's third-place run. The men placed fifth. First-year coach Miles Bach, after stops at Washburn and Beloit College, guides them next to the Griffin Open on October 24th. St. Joseph City Council members are set for a focused work session October 12th at 4:30 p.m. at City Hall. The topic? Progress on the survey-guided action plan, alongside the Planning and Community Development Department. It's scheduled for the fourth floor conference room. Expect an update, pointed questions, and a clear read on what's moving and what still needs work. Brown County Sheriff John Merchant is answering residents worried about unfamiliar people and vehicles showing up out in the rural stretches. Similar reports are coming in from nearby counties, so patrols are being stepped up. Deputies are working with residents on better security and on tracking theft or vandalism. Merchant wants quick calls to the sheriff's office, plus plate numbers and clear descriptions. For news online, check out stjosephpost.com.
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0: I'll Be Your Beast of Burden. That was the Stones, and you're cruising with Cadle. If you want to get off early, turn the radio up real loud. 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
9: Mostly clear this morning. It's going to be sunny, breezy, warming on up today. Low 80s by the time we head to lunch. 87 later on this afternoon. Clear tonight, low 63. Sunny and dry weather ahead Saturday with a high 86. Saturday night's low 61. Breezy and mid-80s on Sunday afternoon. I'm meteorologist Ann Holliday.
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0: you can't come together under music, man, what can you come together? Speaking of coming together and Aerosmith, he's coming together with lots of friends at the Hollywood Bowl later on this month in early November. It's going to be two shows, all the band from Aerosmith, plus so many different guests. So I'd look it up online. I'm not going to be able to get there. It's a little ways away. But maybe, just maybe, they're going to start touring again, and we might get a shot. Who knows? Hold on tight. Long set of killer classic rock coming up. Kicking it off with some Billy Idol.
1: 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More artists. It's mine. It's now or never. More music. More drops. Okay, just kidding about that last one. Or are we?
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3: Northwest Missouri State University's men's and women's cross-country teams head to Lawrence, Kansas for the NCAA pre-nationals meet on Sunday. The Bearcat women arrive sharp, fresh off a second-place run at the Viking Invitational, paced by Olivia Backer taking third. The men placed fifth. First-year coach Miles Bach from Washburn and Beloit College has them pushing hard. Next, the Griffin Open, then MIAA. St. Joseph City leaders are setting time aside for a close look at planning priorities. The St. Joseph City Council holds a work session October 12th at 4:30 p.m. in City Hall, focusing on progress in the survey-guided action plan. The Planning and Community Development Department will brief council members in the fourth-floor conference room. Brown County Sheriff John Merchant is answering worries from residents spotting unfamiliar people and vehicles on rural roads. Similar reports are coming in from surrounding counties, so patrols are being stepped up. Deputies are teaming with residents to tighten security and track whoever's behind theft or vandalism. The sheriff's office wants reports fast, with license plate numbers and clear descriptions. For news online, check out stjosephpost.com.
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0: What's up, Middle America? You're cruising with Cadel, and man, only time I feel paranoid is when I eat one of Scoob's brownies.
1: Uh-oh.
0: What are you putting those anyway? Here's Black Sabbath.

0: rock it. Yeah. We're going to rock it all day long. It's Friday and we're celebrating, folks. Check it out. I am ecstatic. Bill Murray brought back the character from Ghostbusters. All for the commercial for, what is this thing called? A Rivian? It's a type of car I never heard of, but I'm just glad to see Slimer back.
1: Hiya, got an order for a Hawaiian pizza. And I think you said something about no onions. Slipper's going to dinner. It's Little Chunky.
2: Come on, Papa.
1: Oh, had a little bit of an appetite, did we? Night-night. Something
0: strange. Yes, and apparently this thing has got Halloween mode for it, so I'd say that's pretty good, man. I kind of like it. I could use another Ghostbusters movie. How about you?
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4: We have this extremely dry and unseasonably warm weather pattern sticking around. Sunny and breezy for today. A gusty south to southwesterly wind on tap and our high close to 85. We're into the low to mid 60s for tonight. And we've got some mid 80s moving our way Saturday and Sunday with plenty of sun. Keeping it dry on Monday. I'm meteorologist Jennifer Naramore.
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1: Let's get you set up for a full day of success, not just some of it. I am Darren Dunn, Queen, on the way next. We'll get you some wow today. Whoa, those words of wisdom. Some things that make you go, Plus the ever-changing game, the name game, and the quiz question, all here today with Darren Dunn.
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3: It is extremely dry and unseasonably warm weather pattern sticking around. Sunny and breezy for today. A gusty south to southwesterly wind on tap and our high close to 85. We're into the low to mid 60s for tonight, and we've got some mid 80s moving our way Saturday and Sunday with plenty of sun, keeping it dry on Monday. I'm meteorologist Jennifer Naramore.
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0: St. Joe's Classic Rock Station, KY102. Time to get you some wow. Whoa, whoa, whoa, whoa. Those words of wisdom. I am Darren Dunn. The Doors on the way next. It's officially, we're not buying that now, so put it on your Christmas list season.
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One of those head scratchers, fist of the chin thinkers, things that make you go, hmm. Coming up after Pink Floyd, right now, Tom Petty.

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0: 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Time for a head scratcher, fist to the chin thinker. Things that make you go, I am Darren Dunn, foreigner on the way next. What time does a bee have to be home? 5 o'clock.
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2: We have this extremely dry and unseasonably warm weather pattern sticking around. Sunny and breezy for today. A gusty south to southwesterly wind on tap and our high close to 85. We're into the low to mid 60s for tonight. And we've got some mid 80s moving our way Saturday and Sunday with plenty of sun. Keeping it dry on Monday. I'm meteorologist Jennifer Naramore.
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The ever-changing game, can you name that platform? We'll find out after Pearl Jam. Right now it's Boston.

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0: 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The ever-changing game, can you name that platform? 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
1: YouTube
0: is it, yeah. 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
1: Jamie.
0: All right, Jamie, do you use YouTube very much these days?
1: Oh, yeah, quite a bit still.
0: Okay, are you just watching videos or are you uploading videos?
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3: We have this extremely dry and unseasonably warm weather pattern sticking around. Sunny and breezy for today. A gusty south to southwesterly wind on tap and our high close to 85. We're into the low to mid 60s for tonight. And we've got some mid 80s moving our way Saturday and Sunday with plenty of sun. Keeping it dry on Monday. I'm meteorologist Jennifer Naramore.
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0: St. Joe's Classic Rock Station, KY102. The Name Game Series Bio. I am Darren Dunn, Motley Crue on the way next. Looking for a show that ran from 2005 to 2009. Rated TVPG, a comedy drama starring Terry Crews with the tagline, if he wasn't picked on, he'd have no material.
1: Is it Everyone Hates Chris?
0: Everyone or?
1: Or everybody.
0: Yeah, there you go. Everybody hates Chris. Who's this?
1: Brooklyn.
0: All right, Brooklyn. And the everybody, or I'm sorry, I should say the Chris we're talking about here is Chris who?
1: I have no idea. My mom told me.
0: No idea. Is your mom right there?
1: No, she just stepped out of the car.
0: Oh, inopportune moments. Well, can you think of any?
1: I didn't think I'd actually get in.
0: Okay. Can you think of any comedians named Chris?
1: No.
0: Okay. Let's take this route. What is Dwayne Johnson also known as? Oh, no.
1: Huh? I don't know.
0: Is this thing on? Can you hear me? Dwayne Johnson. What do we call Dwayne Johnson? The wrestler turned actor.
1: The Rock.
0: Okay, so Chris.
1: Rock.
0: Okay, there we got there.
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0: St. Joe's Classic Rock Station, KY102. Quiz question time with Darren Dunn. More of what you want on the way next. Almost 15% of people say this is their least favorite thing to clean in their home.
1: Their stove.
0: Stove, no.
1: Either windows or a mirror.
0: Well, which one are you going with?
1: A mirror.
0: Their mirror, yes, there you go. Who's this?
1: Sandra.
0: All right, Sandra. Is this true for you? Is that your least favorite thing to clean in the house?
1: No, it'd be the bathroom.
0: Okay, I was going to say, what is it you think for these people that makes the mirror so difficult?
1: I'm not really sure. Trying to get it streak-free.
0: Okay. They are obsessed over the streaks, huh?
1: Maybe so.
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3: Fair weather for the rest of our Friday, but on the gusty side, with our south to southwesterly wind, and highs are warm, well into the middle 80s. Generally clear for the overnight hours, our low 60 to 65. Sticking with the mid 80s and some gusty winds for Saturday and Sunday, plenty of sunshine. Dry for Monday and Tuesday. I'm meteorologist Jennifer Naramore.
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0: KY102, what it is versus what it's like. Darren Dunn with you, the Doobie Brothers on the way next. 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
0: That is it. 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What do you say we do it again tomorrow? 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

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Welcome to Friday. We've got Classic Rock and Away from Dire Straits, Brian Adams, too. 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

0: St. Joe's Classic Rock, KY102. The Uncle Dave Radio Show, The Talking Heads. You remember those guys? Well, David Byrne, the legendary frontman, wrote a song for Oscar winner Alex Gibney's new documentary about Elon Musk. It's called Musk. It has quite the twist. All the lyrics of the upbeat punk-inspired track titled Let Me Sell You a Dream, co-written with Daniel Pemberton, are actual verbatim quotes from the SpaceX founder himself, and it really kind of makes an ass out of him. So it's going to be interesting to hear that song when I get my fingers on it. Aerosmith on the way, Led Zeppelin, Thin Lizzy, ZZ Top on the way. Hang on.
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2: Fair weather for the rest of our Friday, but on the gusty side with our south to southwesterly wind, and highs are warm well into the middle 80s. Generally clear for the overnight hours, our low 60 to 65. Sticking with the mid 80s and some gusty winds for Saturday and Sunday, plenty of sunshine. Dry for Monday and Tuesday. I'm meteorologist Jennifer Naramore.
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0: 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Give me all your loving from ZZ Top. It is the Uncle Dave radio show. Bill Murray has suited back up as his original Ghostbusters character for a new Rivian commercial. You know what those are? They're electric vehicles. They're pretty cool, too. He pulls it through a house in a Rivian with a Ghostbusters logo on the side and lures the green Slimer out to be captured.
1: Hiya. Got an order for a Hawaiian pizza. I think you said something about no onions. Look who's coming to dinner. It's Little Chunky. Had a little bit of an appetite, did we? Night-night.
2: 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Who you gonna call?
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0: I know my son Matthew wants one of those so bad. Not a Slimer. He wants a Rivian. He's really into cars. Stick around. Def Leppard, Scorps, Joe Walsh, and Rush on the way next.
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St. Joe's Classic Rock, KY102. I love playing this song on a Friday because it, you know, to me, it's the ultimate weekend. Heading up to the Rockies and, you know, having a little bit of fun and trying to find some snow. It's Joe Walsh.

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1: The Mighty Rush, Uncle Dave Radio Show. I've got audio from a United pilot talking to the control tower at Miami International on what he and other pilots were looking out for. A little tiny kitten.
2: Ground, we got your intruder. It's over here.
3: Roger that.
2: Baby kitten, almost. It's cute. Cross runway 12. It's a little baby kitten right by the blast walls there, but it's walking towards the DHL planes now.
1: That is so cool. So cool that those guys are looking out for kittens. All right, Guns N' Roses on the way. The Doors will kick it off with Clapton and Cream next.
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5: Fair weather for the rest of our Friday, but on the gusty side with our south to southwesterly wind, and highs are warm well into the middle 80s. Generally clear for the overnight hours, our low 60 to 65. Sticking with the mid 80s and some gusty winds for Saturday and Sunday, plenty of sunshine. Dry for Monday and Tuesday. I'm meteorologist Jennifer Naramore.
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0: St. Joe's Classic Rock, KY102. A couple of teenage softball players from Montana just got the surprise of a lifetime. At first, people, they were thinking they were just lookalikes on opposing teams. Instead, they ended up being long-lost sisters. The family compared details about their biological mother and realized they were both born at the same hospital. Here's Samantha and Cayenne and their biological mom.
1: We're just in tears, and it's like, oh my gosh.
2: I look back on the video that we have, and like, we were so awkward to meet each other, but you could just see the excitement.
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0: I went through this with Ancestry and found, I thought I had two brothers and a sister. Turns out I had 10 siblings just on my dad's side, plus the four from my mom's side. Wow. That was a culture shock right there. Warrant's on the way. Aerosmith, Border, AC/DC, and one of my favorite songs from the Stones coming up next.
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The Uncle Dave Radio Show. Have you seen the new iPhone 18 yet? People are saying it's pretty awesome. We got some, you know what? We got some satire about it coming up after the Stones. Right now it's Foreigner.

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0: St. Joe's Classic Rock, KY102, Uncle Dave Radio Show. The latest iPhone's been out for a few weeks. People think it's awesome.
1: The iPhone 18 is out and the reviews are glowing. Your kids say they've never seen you ignore them for something so sleek. Your spouse says if you're going to blow the weekend checking fantasy football stats on a phone, this is the one. The guy stuck behind you in traffic says even though the light turned green, he'd miss it too if he had that to look at while driving. The bags under your eyes say they're actually bigger than when you were hooked on speed during your college wrestling days. And your toilet says, never in its life have you dropped something so beautiful into it. The iPhone 18. So technologically advanced, it doesn't just add to your life, it erases it.
0: Yeah, pretty much, right? I should have stuck with Android. It's just my opinion. Scorpion's going to kick things off. Got Poison and Heart coming up in a few. Hang on.
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3: Fair weather for the rest of our Friday, but on the gusty side with our south to southwesterly wind, and highs are warm well into the middle 80s. Generally clear for the overnight hours, our low 60 to 65. Sticking with the mid 80s and some gusty winds for Saturday and Sunday, plenty of sunshine. Dry for Monday and Tuesday. I'm meteorologist Jennifer Naramore.
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1: There's Heart, Crazy on You, a horror movie about a deranged mother opens this weekend. Peter Gabriel releasing a new album. Aerosmith concerts in L.A. We're going to talk about that. And astronomers detected a radio signal outside our... Woo, say that three times fast.

0: outside of our solar system. It's time now for news that didn't make the headlines.
1: This is not headline news. A horror movie about a mentally deranged mother opens this weekend. It's called The Britney Spears Story. Peter Gabriel is releasing a new album. You know his album, So. This one will be called So What? Aerosmith is staging two comeback concerts in Los Angeles, which means Steven Tyler will be back in the saddle of his Rascal scooter. And astronomers detected a radio signal from a planet outside our solar system, but they won't go near it because it grazed Uranus. This is not headline news.
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If you want to catch these guys live, you can do that. October 18th, 6 p.m., Hard Rock Casino, Northern Indiana. It's Gary, Indiana is where it's at. It's a rat hole of a town, but you can go check them out at Twisted Sister. 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
1: Okay, McDonald's has crossed the line. They bottled up their pickle juice into little shots to give out to runners during the Chicago Marathon. Apparently, this stuff's full of electrolytes.
2: McDonald's pickle juice shot. McDonald's is bottling their Big Mac pickle brine for the Chicago Marathon. So various locations across Chicago are going to have these available on race day. It is hilarious that they sent these to me because I do not run marathons, nor do I really run any distances. But obviously, I have to try it. I did have a few cocktails last night. Cheers. Yeah, that hits. That is crisp and salty and sour. I imagine it's packed with electrolytes, so it's healthy. Chicago Marathon runners, you will enjoy this.
1: Yeah, you know, I get a hand cramp once in a while because I'm always playing with a computer. And maybe I should try that. All right, I hate the taste of pickles, though. Bon Jovi, Journey, Zeppelin, Ozzy, that's the next set of classic rock.
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4: Cruising through the night with a clear sky, a calmer wind, and the overnight low right around 60 to 65. This very quiet and warm weather pattern remaining in place for the weekend. Abundant sunshine for Saturday and Sunday with highs middle 80s, gusty south wind. We're into the mid to upper 80s with plenty of sunshine on Columbus Day Monday. I'm meteorologist Jennifer Naramore.
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0: 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How about this? It's Happy Leif Erikson Day.
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0: St. Jim's Classic Rock, KY102. Steve Miller Band wrapping up another long set of classic rock. U2, ZZ Top, Kiss, The Eagles, Foreigner, John Fogerty. Boy, do I got a bunch of classic rock lined up.
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2: Cruising through the night with a clear sky, a calmer wind, and the overnight low right around 60 to 65. This very quiet and warm weather pattern remaining in place for the weekend. Abundant sunshine for Saturday and Sunday with highs middle 80s, gusty.

0: south wind. We're into the mid to upper 80s with plenty of sunshine on Columbus Day Monday. I'm meteorologist Jennifer Naramore.
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0: forward to it. And we'll dive right into that at 2 o'clock tomorrow afternoon. Hey, oh, yeah, there he is right there. I can see him looking in the window. Bam Bam's next. Kicking things off with John Fogerty. He's got Metallica, Pearl Jam, The Black Crowes, and, of course, some Van Halen. Next.
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